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Here we go. Caller 9 right now gets into Melanie Martinez, Moody Center, beginning of August. Last time she was here, I know you couldn't get to go because she was sold out. And it's sold out again. But I'm getting you in right now. 844-341-1967. Good luck.

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about 2 weekends ago, this guy was up in North Texas, and I went up, saw Bruno Mars. He starts off the tour. Once the lights go dark, right, everyone starts screaming. He does a little Nothing on You sing-along, and then the trumpets hit, and he opens up the Romantic World Tour with this one. You know his special, man. Risk It All. I can't wait for him to come back down to Central Texas, Alamo Dome in the fall, and play this one. 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

Well, the collab that no one saw coming, even on the Coachella stage. I'm talking Madonna and Sabrina Carpenter. They haven't stopped. They gave us a new single, and it's coming up next on 96.7 KISS FM. Let me get your thoughts

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weekend in Austin, Texas, right? At least I hope, man. You never know this time of the year, but sun, 80s, perfect temps. It's 96.7 KISS FM. 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

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Hang on. Okay.

0: 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Because I can't wait till Tuesday. I stayed in that really long line, that phone booth they did 2 years ago, and I spent like 3 hours there, right? 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Ah, I can't wait.
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10: Austin area weather. We are still under a flood watch. That's until 9 tonight. Becoming partly cloudy this evening after some more rain, a low of 52, then sunny tomorrow, a high of 77, and a low tomorrow night of 53.
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